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2: Clear tonight, near 50, west wind.

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4: Clear tonight, near 50. West winds 5 to 10 miles per hour. Tomorrow, sunny, 72. Tomorrow night, partly cloudy, 53. Tuesday, occasional rain, 74. Tuesday night, scattered showers, 51. Wednesday, rain possible, 74. Wednesday night, some showers, 55. And for Thursday, mostly sunny, 76.

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7: Clear skies, temperature falling to 50, west winds 5 to 10 miles per hour. Monday, sunny, 72. Monday night, partly cloudy, 53. Tuesday, occasional rain, 74. Tuesday night, scattered showers, 51. Wednesday, rain possible, 75. Wednesday night, showers likely 56. And for Thursday, mostly sunny, 77.

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5: Clear skies, temperature falling to 50, west winds 5 to 10 miles per hour. Monday, sunny, 72. Monday night, partly cloudy, 53. Tuesday, occasional rain, 74. Tuesday night, scattered showers, 51. Wednesday, rain possible, 75. Wednesday night, showers likely, 56. And for Thursday, mostly sunny, 77.

Hey, it's Sarah with you. Happy Monday. Maybe you had a chance to get to a park this weekend, and you can't put a price on a nice day at the park, but you can measure the financial boon parks provide. A recent report from the Trust for Public Land found that for every $1 invested in parks and recreation, communities get back at least $3 in local economic benefits each year. You really do get so much goodness out of them. That's what the organization's director of parks and research said. People are healthier. People connect with each other. They drive business activity, especially for small business. Beyond bolstering nearby shops, parks can also boost property values and even help people save on healthcare spending by providing a place for residents to get active and breathe fresh air. And they serve as third places where people can bond outside for free among a landscape of trees, grass, swings, and perhaps a basketball hoop or two, maybe a pickleball court. Just playing around on the playground, talking to neighbors, having barbecues, all that stuff allows people to afford that higher quality of life.

Hey, it's Sarah with you. Public health officials in Connecticut are issuing an urgent warning after three children died from overdoses of diphenhydramine, the active ingredient in Benadryl. The state's Office of Child Advocates says it's unclear whether the deaths are tied to any social media challenge, but doctors have been seeing a rise in diphenhydramine misuse ever since these trends first appeared. Experts say high doses of the drug can cause dangerous health problems, seizures, coma, and death. They're urging parents to lock up all medications, prescription or over-the-counter, and keep them out of reach. The FDA says diphenhydramine is safe when used as directed, but misusing it can be deadly. Officials will continue investigating, but the measure is simple. The message is simple. Talk to kids about medication safety and secure anything that could be misused. I remember taking Benadryl as a kid when I had chiggers. Do you remember getting those? And I fell asleep for an entire afternoon.

0: Hey, it's Sarah. Police in Washington are looking for a teenage boy who walked into a store last week and allegedly set fire to a rack of bras. Yes, bras. Investigators say he looked about 16 to 18 years old and was caught on camera wearing a gray Wildcat t-shirt and a black Army logo sweatpants. It wasn't random. He arrived in a white Cadillac Escalade, went straight to the lingerie section, lit the fire, and walked right back out to a waiting vehicle. The store had to be evacuated and ventilated, but thankfully no one was seriously hurt. Police haven't said what charges he could face, and there's no known motive. They're asking the public for leads because this is definitely not your everyday shoplifting case. Weird.
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4: Clear skies, temperature falling to 50, west winds 5 to 10 miles per hour. Monday, sunny, 72. Monday night, partly cloudy, 53. Tuesday, occasional rain, 74. Tuesday night, scattered showers, 51. Wednesday, rain possible, 75. Wednesday night, showers likely, 56. And for Thursday, mostly sunny, 77.

Hey, it's Sarah with you. Happy Monday. Well, summer is basically here, plus all the kids are going crazy, whether they're yours or not. And it's been a million degrees out, but oh my gosh, we had a cool down on Sunday and it looks a little cooler this week. Luckily, thanks to the internet, there's a word to describe this feeling of exhaustion of this early part of summer. It is exhausterwhelmulated. If you've been exhausted, overwhelmed, and overstimulated all at the same time, then that's the word for you. Also, if you tell someone that you're exhausted or well-mulated, chances are they'll feel bad for you and help you out in some way or another. Maybe they'll make you dessert or something.

Hey, it's Sarah with you. Well, it is strawberry picking time. My kids and my husband and I went to our local strawberry patch and did some picking over the weekend. And when we got home, of course, I had like 87 pounds of strawberries to deal with. But I cleaned and, cut the stems off of all of them. We had strawberry lemonade. I made some jelly, some freezer jelly, and I have some crushed up strawberries. I froze some strawberries. We had some ice cream with strawberries on top, and now I have to decide what I'm going to do with the rest of the strawberries. I'm out of sure gel, so I can't make any more jelly. I got this recipe for a really simple icebox strawberry shortcake. So I think maybe I'll make that. It sounds really good.

Hey, it's Sarah. If you're sick of paying $60 to $90 every time you fill up your tank, one guy in Georgia has a creative solution. A 30-year-old handyman got so fed up with gas prices that he converted a pink Barbie dream camper into a real drivable mini car. He dropped in a 2-gallon, 1-piston engine from a power washer, and this thing can hit 55 miles an hour and go 40 miles on a full tank. The best part, it costs him $3 to fill up. He uses it to run errands and even has a little grocery compartment. It's not technically street legal, but local cops are fine with it as long as he avoids major roads, apparently. His wife has one too, a little red convertible that tops out at 40 miles an hour. So forget electric cars. This man is living in 2050, I guess. I didn't see the pictures on this, but okay. I guess he's not driving it on the sidewalk.

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2: The Carolina Hurricanes won the Stanley Cup, taking Game 6 at Vegas Sunday night, 3-0. Jordan Staal was named playoff MVP at age 37, the oldest ever. The Hurricanes' only other title came 20 years ago. In the World Cup's late game, Sweden 5-1 over Tunisia. Ivory Coast with a goal in the 90th minute won 1-0 against Ecuador. Germany pounded Curacao 7-1, and Japan tied Netherlands 2-2 on a goal in the 89th minute. WNBA wins for New York, its seventh straight, and Atlanta. Denny Hamlin won the NASCAR race at Pocono, his third straight victory at 45. He will retire after next season. Lewis Hamilton took the F1 race in Spain. The Sunday night ball game to Texas, 6-4 at Boston. Colorado beat the A's in Las Vegas, 23-9. San Francisco 5-1 over the Cubs. Victories for the Yankees and for Tampa Bay.
3: Clear skies, temperature falling to 50, west winds 5 to 10 miles per hour. Monday, sunny, 72. Monday night, partly cloudy, 53. Tuesday, occasional rain, 74. Tuesday night, scattered showers, 51. Wednesday, rain possible, 75. Wednesday night, showers likely, 56. And for Thursday, mostly sunny, 77.

It's Sarah with you. The hottest trend on social media right now literally is people lying out in an extreme sun with no skin protection. Don't do this. The hashtag tan maxing is blowing up with young people, tan influencers tracking UV windows, taking so-called tanning pills and bragging about burning their skin for a deeper tan. One creator even said she doesn't feel like she's tanning unless she can smell her skin burning. Dermatologists are warning that there is no such thing as a safe tan. Hello. Tanning your skin is saying I'm being damaged. The World Health Organization classifies UV radiation as the same cancer risk as cigarettes, asbestos, and plutonium. So there's that. And the American Academy of Dermatology says 1 in 5 Americans will develop skin cancer in their lifetime. Spray tans, they exist for a reason. But most influencers are chasing deep tans, tan lines, and even tan tattoos. Doctors say that this trend isn't sun masking. It's basically cancer masking. And I can tell you, if I learned anything from my teen years, I wasn't a crazy tanner or anything, but I played tennis outside all the time. And I really regret any tanning that I did without sunscreen. Sunspots are not your friend. I have them, and I will spend the rest of my life covering them up and trying to reduce the ones that I have on my face. I mean, they're not the worst, but I regret the ones that I have. And if I could give you any piece of advice, don't do this.

NOAA has officially declared an El Nino for this year, and forecasters say it's likely to intensify. There's a 63% chance sea surface temperatures in the Pacific will climb more than 2 degrees Celsius, which would make this a very strong El Nino, something we've only seen 4 times since 1980. El Nino happens when Pacific waters warm by more than half a degree Celsius for several months, shifting weather patterns around the globe. In the U.S., that usually means warmer, drier conditions in the north and wetter weather across the south. These episodes typically last 9 to 12 months, and the last very strong one was back in 2015 and 2016. NOAA's data team has already visualized how rainfall changed during the past strong El Niños. And if history repeats, this one could have a major impact on winter weather across the country. So we'll see what happens.

Hey, it's Sarah with you. If you caught a glimpse of yourself in the mirror this morning, would you be pleasantly surprised or wishing for an Instagram filter? An online poll asked people to rate their attractiveness from 1 to 10, and most folks landed somewhere in the middle. That 3% said that they're a 1. That's not very good. 8% picked 2 or 3, and about 30% called themselves a 4 or a 5. Nearly half of respondents, 47%, said that they're a 6 or a 7, meaning slightly above average. 8% claimed 8 or 9, and 2% crowned themselves a perfect 10. The comments were even better. One person said that they're a 2 or a 3 conventionally, but a 10 to their boyfriend. Another said they range from a 4 to a 9, depending on sleep. And one poor soul said, I lost 60 pounds and went bald at the same time. The universe keeps me level. And for the record, none of the self-proclaimed 10s provided photographic evidence.

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2: The Carolina Hurricanes won the Stanley Cup, taking Game 6 at Vegas Sunday night, 3-0. Jordan Staal was named playoff MVP at age 37, the oldest ever. The Hurricanes' only other title came 20 years ago. In the World Cup's late game, Sweden 5-1 over Tunisia. Ivory Coast with a goal in the 90th minute won 1-0 against Ecuador. Germany pounded Curacao 7-1, and Japan tied Netherlands 2-2 on a goal in the 89th minute. WNBA wins for New York, its seventh straight, and Atlanta. Denny Hamlin won the NASCAR race at Pocono, his third straight victory at 45. He will retire after next season. Lewis Hamilton took the F1 race in Spain. The Sunday night ball game to Texas, 6-4 at Boston. Colorado beat the A's in Las Vegas, 23-9. San Francisco, 5-1 over the Cubs. Victories for the Yankees and for Tampa Bay.
3: Clear skies, temperature falling to 50, west winds 5 to 10 miles per hour. Monday, sunny, 72. Monday night, partly cloudy, 53. Tuesday, occasional rain, 74. Tuesday night, scattered showers, 51. Wednesday, rain possible, 75. Wednesday night, showers likely, 56. And for Thursday, mostly sunny, 77.

Hey, it's Sarah. A report suggests that millions of Pokemon Go players may have unknowingly contributed data used to develop advanced navigation systems that are now tied to military drone technology. The system used billions of scans to create detailed 3D maps that can be accessed without GPS. The company denies directly using Pokemon Go data for military purposes, but a bunch of people are upset that their user-generated data is being hijacked in this way. So I wonder how they figured that out. Interesting.

Hey, it's Sarah with you. Dolly Parton launched her own coffee brand called Cup of Ambition. It's inspired, of course, by her song 9 to 5. It'll come out at Dolly's Tennessee travel shop later this month, and then it'll hit stores nationwide later in the year. She says, quote, "It takes a lot of energy to pursue your passion and navigate each day. That's why I wanted to make a coffee that works just as hard. You know, I begin each morning with a head full of dreams, a notepad full of ideas, and a cup or two of coffee." But, you know, ambition. I like it. I mean, she has wine. Why shouldn't she have coffee too? I mean, and a theme park. She can do it all.

Hey, it's Sarah with you. You might be in this group too. I think I am. A poll conducted in 2024 found that nearly half of people ages 18 to 27 wish that social media platforms were never invented, with some now making it a point to unplug from their digital lives. I know I'm not the only one developing my grandma hobbies like baking, sewing, knitting, and crocheting, to name a few. Do you wish social media was never invented? A part of me does. We wouldn't know what we were missing, honestly. But we wouldn't know as much about what was going on out there. I mean, when the sirens go off, we wouldn't know where they were going, would we?

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2: The Carolina Hurricanes won the Stanley Cup, taking Game 6 at Vegas Sunday night, 3-0. Jordan Staal was named playoff MVP at age 37, the oldest ever. The Hurricanes' only other title came 20 years ago. In the World Cup's late game, Sweden 5-1 over Tunisia. Ivory Coast, with a goal in the 90th minute, won 1-0 against Ecuador. Germany pounded Curacao 7-1, and Japan tied Netherlands 2-2 on a goal in the 89th minute. WNBA wins for New York its seventh straight and Atlanta. Denny Hamlin won the NASCAR race at Pocono, his third straight victory at 45. He will retire after next season. Lewis Hamilton took the F1 race in Spain. The Sunday night ball game to Texas, 6-4 at Boston. Colorado beat the A's in Las Vegas 23-9. San Francisco 5-1 over the Cubs. Victories for the Yankees and for Tampa Bay.
3: Clear skies, temperature falling to 50, west winds 5 to 10 miles per hour. Monday, sunny, 72. Monday night, partly cloudy, 53. Tuesday, occasional rain, 74. Tuesday night, scattered showers, 51. Wednesday, rain possible, 75. Wednesday night, showers likely, 56. And for Thursday, mostly sunny, 77.

Hi, it's Sarah. The first official day of summer is still a little ways away, but there's something to think about in the meantime. Are cheap sunglasses doing more harm than good? The answer, according to eye doctors, is maybe. The price tag doesn't matter as much as the UV protection. The problem is a lot of those bargain sunglasses darken your vision without blocking harmful ultraviolet light. And that can be worse than wearing no sunglasses at all because your pupils open wider behind dark lenses and let in more UVs. Doctors say the key is looking for labels that say 100% UV protection or UV 400. Polarized sunglasses can also reduce glare and eye strain, and sunglasses that fit you well can reduce headaches and other discomfort. So go ahead and buy inexpensive shades if you want, but just make sure that they're protecting your eyes with that 100% UV protection. That's important. I always have to have sunglasses on, so much so that I have prescription sunglasses now too.

cry if you saw me crying? And would you save my soul tonight? Would you tremble if I touched your lips? Or would you laugh? Oh, please tell me this.

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Hey, it's Sarah with you. Tim Allen still wants to do a home improvement revival, and he even has a concept nailed down. He'd like the show to be about his TV kids and their kids with his character as a grandpa. There's only one problem. Well, technically, there's three problems. It's the kids. Jonathan Taylor Thomas and Taryn Noah Smith don't act anymore, although Jonathan did appear on 4 episodes of Tim's sitcom Last Man Standing more than a decade ago, and Zachary Ty Bryan is currently in jail after years of run-ins with the law. Tim says, quote, "There are some personality problems right now with the boys. They've got their own issues. It's a little challenging right now, to put it mildly. I hope they can do it because that's really one of my favorite shows from back in the day. So hopefully they get it together eventually or figure out a way that they can do it." Honestly, I think Zachary Ty Bryan is a no-go all around. He's, you know, he needs some help.

Hey, it's Sarah. I'm getting excited for the new Toy Story movie and Taylor Swift's new Toy Story 5 song, I Knew It, I Knew You, has scored the first of what will likely be multiple chart milestones. The song has debuted at number one on the UK official singles chart. It's her seventh chart topper across the pond. She is tied with Michael Jackson, George Michael, and U2 in terms of artists who've all scored seven number one singles on the chart. Taylor is also now the first non-British artist to score two UK number ones in 2026. Taylor wrote the song after the artist who's most associated with Toy Story, Randy Newman, said it was okay for her to do so. Newman wrote and performed the franchise's most signature tune, You've Got a Friend in Me, plus several other songs for the movie series. She said, knowing I had his blessing to enter this world was really special for me and kind of helped ease what might have been a stressful situation if I didn't know that he was good with it. I'm excited to go see the movie. I mean, I grew up with Toy Story. It came out in 1995. I was around the kindergarten years, and yeah, I mean, who doesn't love it?

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2: The Carolina Hurricanes won the Stanley Cup, taking Game 6 at Vegas Sunday night, 3-0. Jordan Staal was named playoff MVP at age 37, the oldest ever. The Hurricanes' only other title came 20 years ago. In the World Cup's late game, Sweden 5-1 over Tunisia. Ivory Coast, with a goal in the 90th minute, won 1-0 against Ecuador. Germany pounded Curacao 7-1, and Japan tied Netherlands 2-2 on a goal in the 89th minute. WNBA wins for New York, its seventh straight, and Atlanta. Denny Hamlin won the NASCAR race at Pocono, his third straight victory at 45. He will retire after next season. Lewis Hamilton took the F1 race in Spain. The Sunday night ball game to Texas, 6-4 at Boston. Colorado beat the A's in Las Vegas, 23-9. San Francisco 5-1 over the Cubs. Victories for the Yankees and for Tampa Bay.
3: Clear skies, temperature falling to 50, west winds 5 to 10 miles per hour. Monday, sunny, 72. Monday night, partly cloudy, 53. Tuesday, occasional rain, 74. Tuesday night, scattered showers, 51. Wednesday, rain possible, 75. Wednesday night, showers likely, 56. And for Thursday, mostly sunny, 77.

I don't know if you heard about this guy, but he is an 18-year-old umpire who went viral for his energetic calls and coverage at Little League games, and he made his Savannah Bananas debut last Friday, calling it a dream come true. He said it was a blast. The Savannah Bananas invited Sawyer Sparks to ump part of their home game against the Indianapolis Clowns in Savannah on June 5th. The recent high school graduate from Bakersfield, California, said at first he felt nervous, but as soon as I got my name announced and I started running in, all my nerves just disappeared. The Savannah Bananas shared an Instagram video recap of Sparks' call, running and sliding into position behind the home plate, sharing fist bumps with players, and then calling a strikeout play. The Clowns ultimately won the game 3-2. Sparks said he loved his time in the spotlight at Grayson Stadium and hopes to ump for the Savannah Bananas again. I really enjoy the way they do baseball, and it really fits the idea of how I perceive baseball as well. He said, adding that he loved how the sport brings everyone together. And if you've ever seen videos of this guy, it's worth looking up because he really inspires the Little League players that he umpires for.

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1: From the Fox Sports studios in Los Angeles, here's Steve DeSager.
2: The Carolina Hurricanes won the Stanley Cup, taking Game 6 at Vegas Sunday night, 3-0. Jordan Staal was named playoff MVP at age 37, the oldest ever. The Hurricanes' only other title came 20 years ago. In the World Cup's late game, Sweden 5-1 over Tunisia. Ivory Coast, with a goal in the 90th minute, won 1-0 against Ecuador. Germany pounded Curacao 7-1, and Japan tied Netherlands 2-2 on a goal in the 89th minute. WNBA wins for New York, its seventh straight, and Atlanta. Denny Hamlin won the NASCAR race at Pocono, his third straight victory at 45. He will retire after next season. Lewis Hamilton took the F1 race in Spain. The Sunday night ball game to Texas, 6-4 at Boston. Colorado beat the A's in Las Vegas, 23-9. San Francisco, 5-1 over the Cubs. Victories for the Yankees and for Tampa Bay.
3: Clear skies, temperature falling to 50, west winds 5 to 10 miles per hour. Monday, sunny, 72. Monday night, partly cloudy, 53. Tuesday, occasional rain, 74. Tuesday night, scattered showers, 51. Wednesday, rain possible, 75. Wednesday night, showers likely, 56. And for Thursday, mostly sunny, 77.

0: Yes.
1: Hey, it's Reed and Chelsea. Reed, we have Ray from Illinois, and he turned 100 last month, and he loves to dance. And he recently attended his first prom at the age of 100.
2: Oh my gosh, that's amazing.
1: Isn't that so funny?
2: That's very sweet. Who took him? Did it say? Granddaughter? Great-granddaughter, maybe?
1: I don't know, but he said he danced with about 20 people. He had the time of his life, and he really just talked about how the longevity of getting to 100 is really not any, you know, routine or anything. It's just really being social with people, having a purpose every day,
2: yeah,
1: and moving your body. And he loves to dance. And I think that that's so cute to go to the prom at 100 is wild.
2: So this man was born in 1926.
1: He was in the Air Force and World War II.
2: I mean, it's just these people. And I don't know if it's an exaggeration, because I think about the people who before cars,
1: mm-hmm,
2: and then they had automobiles. But this 100 years, will it be the greatest change technologically?
1: That's a very good
2: that anybody who lives to be 100 plus will ever see.
1: Yeah.
2: But I do think about the people where they were born before cars, mm-hmm, radio, TV, these things. You know, maybe you could argue

0: Yeah.
1: But this 100 years has been, and we'll have amazing technology continues, but I don't know if it will be so crazy.
0: The place that he stays, the assisted living place, surprised him with a prom night. So
1: that's
0: it wasn't like
1: so
0: he
1: awesome.
0: Went with somebody. It just, they surprised him with a prom night. I think that's so cool.
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5: Sunny skies today, mid-70s, winds light and variable. Tonight, partly cloudy, 55. Tomorrow, occasional rain, 69. Tomorrow night, mostly clear, 50. Wednesday, some showers, 71. Wednesday night, rain at times, 54. And for Thursday, mostly sunny, windy, 72.

0: Hey, it's Reed Chelsea with you. Chelsea, tell you, I don't normally root for New York teams.
1: Oh.
0: I have no real love for the Yankees and the Mets. Spend a lot of money. Okay. Brewers fan. Knicks fans are typically tough to root for. I was thinking about, like, the New York Giants, you know, a pack of fans who've had some tough losses.
1: Yeah.
0: Over the last decade and a half from that
1: Jets,
0: couple
1: Jets,
0: decades.
1: Jets.
0: The Jets are a non-existent football team for most people, but I was rooting for the Knicks. You were too. Chelsea even got into it. She watched some of it and watched the celebration the whole way through. I think you like that kind of, you know, you see that emotion pour out of those guys.
1: Mm-hmm.
0: The hugs, the wives coming up, the moms, the dads. You didn't realize Jalen Brunson's dad was an assistant coach for the Knicks. So that was very cool. As you said, they're wearing the Spurs colors, the coaches.
1: Yeah, that was
0: She said,
1: confusing.
0: Oh, he's an assistant for the Spurs. I said, no, he's with the Knicks. They just chose the same exact colors as the uniforms. I don't know, strange. But New York was nuts.
1: Yeah.
0: Just nuts. And I think as Bucks fans, we know what that was like to end the 50-year drought.
1: Right.
0: And so for them to be able to experience that same thing.
1: Mm-hmm.
0: And hard not to like those guys. I mean, Jalen Brunson just like. Seems like a pretty cool dude.
1: And it didn't become clear that they were going to win it till the very end because they were trailing so much of the game.
0: Yeah, what I was saying to you is this has been every game of the series. They just come back, and that's where for the Spurs, I mean, the Spurs technically could have swept this series.
1: Right.
0: You know, they had double-digit leads, I think, in every game.
1: Yeah.
0: And did not get it done. But New York Knicks, they're still celebrating. yeah, I think it's great. It's eight different NBA teams in 8 years winning the championship.
1: Right.
0: I like that.
1: Yeah.

0: Hey, it's Reed and Chelsea. Reed, this would be the day that you do this for me, but maybe you would one day. So, we have a husband and wife. The wife is a NICU nurse. Very important job. She gets home from work later after a 12-hour shift, and usually her husband has dinner ready every night.
1: Do you want to explain what a NICU nurse is? Because that is, as you said, very important, very intense.
0: It's the baby nurse, the neonatal intensive care unit.
1: It's like the premature babies.
0: So yeah, it's very important.
1: Very
0: work.
1: Important.
0: And so her husband usually has dinner ready every single night when she gets home. This night he went out with friends, but she came home and found everything ready for her. The table set for her, the pasta in the refrigerator, all these little post-it notes all over about, okay, here's this, here's your drink, here's your veggie salad, here's this. And it was just his sweet

0: way of having everything ready for her at the end of a really long day.
1: I do that with you and
0: Oh.
1: the kids.
0: Reed's
1: Every
0: like,
1: once in a while.
0: what do you mean?
1: I'll have like their milks done.
0: Yes, that's such a glamorous
1: I'll have
0: thing.
1: their they got those little food tray things, so they'll
0: Yeah.
1: have the fruit and the veggie and the whatever the main thing is. I don't, but I'll tell you what I don't do. I don't dish Chelsea up because I've done it and she doesn't eat. She's a mom, she's still running around doing stuff. It's cold. And I'm like, you've said I just want to get my own when I
0: Right,
1: want it, the
0: right.
1: amount I want.
0: Yeah.
1: So I don't do that out of any other reason than I've tried and it doesn't really work. I've done it where like, Saturday morning breakfast and I'll make Chelsea like her egg scramble stuff. And she won't touch it if I dish it up for it's just cold. It just stays better in the pan.
0: Yeah.
1: But you do that every once in a while for her and guys, it'll be awesome. Now if you do it all the time, she's gonna get a little used to it, so
0: Oh,
1: but
0: jeepers.
1: if you every once in a while surprise her, you gotta keep that spice.
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0: Hey, it's Reed and Chelsea. Reed, I don't know if this is much of an issue after the rain and storms last week, but I did see some things floating around on Facebook about certain lakes have swimmer's itch and that kind of stuff going on because up until, the rain last week, there wasn't much going on. And when that sits like that, it's an issue. So wherever you're going swimming with the kids, with the dog, whatever, make sure you look it up before you go.
1: You said floating around on Facebook. I mean, was that pun intended?
0: That's so funny.
1: That
0: No.
1: wasn't, that's just in your head. Okay, that's, yeah.
0: That's pretty good, isn't it?
1: What is swimmer's itch? Is it like a bacteria?
0: Yeah, I believe so. And it's, have you ever had
1: I
0: it?
1: don't think I've ever had it.
0: It's not fun.
1: I mean, I assume it's itchy. Is it do anything? Is it like just a big rash or?
0: Yeah, I mean it's
1: It's not
0: yes
1: like a
0: to
1: mosquito bite, right? It's not like in one spot, it's kind of all over.
0: they're saying like allergic reaction to microscopic parasites.
1: Yuck.

0: I mean, or bacteria, but yeah, it's not fun. And then if you go in the sun with the swimmer's itch, it makes it
1: Makes
0: worse.
1: it
0: I mean,
1: worse.
0: Reid, I can't believe we're having this conversation, swimmer's itch. I've had
1: You've
0: it.
1: talked about it, but I've swam in lakes and rivers my whole childhood, and I don't think I've ever had swimmer's itch.
0: Well, sometimes it's near shore, not necessarily
1: Oh.
0: in the middle, but like if you're going to a beach or whatever.
1: Okay, I got you.

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2: Sunny skies today, mid-70s, winds light and variable. Tonight, partly cloudy, 55. Tomorrow, occasional rain, 69. Tomorrow night, mostly clear, 50. Wednesday, some showers, 71. Wednesday night, rain at times, 54. And for Thursday, mostly sunny, windy, 72.

0: Reed and Chelsea, along with you. So we're trying to potty train our daughter.
1: Oh, yes.
0: I thought I had her a couple of

0: weeks ago, that's about 3 weeks ago now, when she went number two on the potty for me. Chelsea and Grant were gone. I thought, here we go, we're off to the races. She has not done it since. She talks about doing it. She always says, when I say, when are you going to go on the potty? She says, in 2 minutes. And I say, Braille, that's not, like, are you really going to? It's just her default answer to things. And you and I are starting to think she knows how to do it. She just doesn't care to.
1: I know.
0: So I said, well, do we put her in, like, underwear? And you said, you want to clean up all that off the floor? And I said, well, I don't want to do that. So we try to incentivize with M&Ms. She loves M&Ms. She doesn't care, though.
1: She likes babies. So we think that maybe she just wants to be like a baby.
0: To be a baby. But then she says she's big.
1: I know. It's confusing. We got
0: rid
1: of
0: women.
1: The pacifiers.
0: They're confusing.
1: Okay. Yeah, Reed, please, to the text line. We use the text line for our own purposes sometimes.
0: Personal gain. Well, we share the good stuff with you guys. 910-912-6060. So the funny thing, too, was the other day, you and her were singing I Listen to My Body.
1: Yeah.
0: And I said, is that like a new Tate McRae song? Pop artist? So that is Miss Rachel.
1: That is Miss Rachel, the potty episode.
0: The potty episode. So she'll sing that. She's got it all down. You know, she'll watch that little Muppet character that'll, do
1: Herbie.
0: All this stuff. Herbie, sure. And she's like, isn't that nice? And she does not care. So how do you get her? I'm not into threats. I've tried to
1: offer
0: her.
1: How do you get her to care? Yeah.
0: I've tried to offer her gifts. She could take it or leave it. She really doesn't care. She's just doing her thing. And the other part of it is, too, Grant had a face, when it was coming. I think this girl can poop on the run. I really do. I mean, she just all of a sudden, she's like a phantom pooper with it.
1: I don't know if she appreciates the fact that we're talking about this right now, Reed.
0: I thought someday, what'll they think? But I hope she takes it for what it is. It's cute, but it's also like, you got it. And I've even seen Chelsea go, you got to be done with this now, Braille.
1: Mm-hmm.
0: And she's just like, eh.
1: Yep.

0: Hey, it's Reed and Chelsea Magnum. Again, you guys can text the text line 910-912-6060. No namer here, Reed, but this person wrote in. We were talking about how to keep your kids motivated in the summer to do reading, to do, you know, just kind of keep their minds fresh. This person texted in and said, I would give my kids worksheets to do a few times a week to keep her mind sharp for the fall. It would take her about 15 minutes a day. And it helped.
1: Wow, every day. Good for you. That's good.
0: Well, she said a few times a week.
1: Okay. There's a lot of, if your kid's going to get screen time, you know, you got Khan Academy, which is a free thing.
0: How do you spell Khan?
1: Is it K-A-H-N?
0: Okay.
1: Let me look that up, actually. K-H-A-N.
0: K-H-A-N.
1: Yeah, you do that. They have an app. You can do it on your computer.
0: Is it free?
1: Yeah, KhanAcademy.org.
0: Just need a.
1: It's free.
0: An account?
1: You probably
0: okay.
1: Put in an email or something. And
0: you, I know you signed Grant up. Did you put like the age and stuff? It must be.
1: Yeah, you'll say like where you're at, okay. And it's a really cool thing because you can do this up to AP history if you want.
0: What?
1: All the way to pre-K stuff, and it's through games and things like that. And again, it's totally free.
0: Okay.
1: And if you can have your kids do that, I mean, it's like. If you could have some of their screen time be doing that.
0: I know.
1: Everybody's winning because it does work. Grant has done some of that, and he absolutely is learning things. I'll watch him do it, and I'm like, man, that's really – but it does it in a fun
0: – Yeah, game-like way.
1: It is a gamified, you know, way of, like, learning letters for him and numbers and writing them out and things like that. So, yeah, do those things. Like we said, you will not regret some of that time, and your kid will have an easier start to the school year.
0: Mm-hmm.

0: Reading Chelsea along with you. All right, so Knicks win the NBA Finals. Mm-hmm. They had the end there. They showed the 8 different teams in 8 years, and there was the Bucks. And you said to me, isn't that still crazy to see the Bucks up there?
1: It is to me.
0: I remember as a kid, you know, they make the playoffs, Michael Redd. And there were some other good players in there, but I said, yeah, isn't it wild? 8 different teams in 8 years. And as much as people may like the dynasties of Golden State or the Heat or whatever, I love that it's 8 teams in 8 years. And I think fan base is having a chance to really be into it. And Chels, 82-game regular season, the Knicks only won like 53 games or something.
1: Okay.
0: So they weren't like dominant. And they came together at the end. And I know it's pretty good when you get into it. Because unless it's a Wisconsin team, Chelsea's not going to watch. She watched that whole game and stayed for the celebration. And I was like, man, you're into this. So that was pretty cool.
1: So I guess I didn't see this article until after the Knicks had won. But I guess there was a lot of mayhem in Manhattan. I came up with that myself.
0: Oh, you did?
1: Because... obviously, we're in, I would say, peak wedding season, and there were a lot of couples getting married in New York on Saturday.
0: Oh, boy.
1: And how do you deal with the wedding day falls on the Knicks game?
0: You know, Chels, I actually thought about this thought.
1: What, Reed?
0: With the Bucks when they won it, and you and I didn't get married till July 20th, but I just thought about how... because it was such a nice weekend. I mean, that was a nice Saturday. It was a little warm. I liked it a little cooler yesterday. But I thought about how, man, there's a lot of weddings. And if you had a team like the Bucks, I've been to a winter wedding where the Packers are playing.
1: Mm-hmm.
0: You know, and it's you got potentially big in October wedding for the Brewers.
1: This article was written prior to the win on Saturday. But there were...
0: yeah, it's tough.
1: You know, a bride that said, we've actually are considering moving our day. Which is like, how do you do that?
0: Well, do you want your whole reception to just be one big Knicks watch party?
1: Yeah.
0: Like, do you want it to turn into that?
1: I feel like when you pick your wedding day, you just...
0: how do you move it? Can we just do this next week?
1: You don't think about...
0: I do.
1: The Knicks haven't been in how long? So it's like, what are the odds? When you pick it a year out...
0: I've told you. I say if we're planning a family thing or whatever, I said, when's the NFL playoffs?
1: Right.
0: You know, when is this stuff? And no, Chelsea, even if she thinks I'm nuts, she does it. She says, all right, yeah, we technically can't go, you know, these. Does that tell her? Playoff weekend for the NFL. Like, we can't risk anything.
1: Yeah,
0: should
1: we
0: the
1: can't
0: Packers
1: do
0: be there?
1: Anything. Listen to this. So, I don't know what to say about the wedding.
0: Hopefully all the brides got through it in as good a shape as they could. The groom sitting there watching it on his phone up at the head table.
1: Yeah, I don't know.
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1: Magnum Media Sports. The South Central Conference has announced its all-conference baseball team for this spring. On the first team, from league champion Wisconsin Dells, player of the year Carter Severson is both pitcher and utility. Also catcher Cooper Whitehurst, infielders Henry Grove and Blake Weaver, and outfielder Nolan Tollickson. From Adams Friendship, utility player Cody Hendrickson and outfielder Daniel Mattson. Carson Rose, pitcher from Wautoma, Ripon infielder Shay Otto, and Ripon outfielder Coy DeVries. On the second team from Wisconsin Dells, Severson as an infielder, Nolan Schmitz, both on the infield and utility, and outfielder Eli Rupnow. Honorable mention selections for Mauston, pitcher Isaac Steinke, catcher Eli Rader, and infielder Evan Parsons. From Wisconsin Dells, pitcher Curtis Griefenhagen and pitcher Nolan Schmitz. The WIAA State Softball Championships wrapped up on Saturday. Division 5, Almond Bancroft defeated Belmont. Division 4, Mineral Point, a shutout win over Johnson Creek. In Division 3, Lamira blanked Lodi. Division 2, Appleton, Fox Valley Lutheran defeated Pewaukee. In the Division 1 state championship, Sussex Hamilton defeated Muskego. Hometown baseball from the weekend, Wisconsin Dells with a loss and a win. They fell to Middleton Saturday 5-1. Hudson Turner a home run for the Rivermen. Wisconsin Dells then edged Reedsburg yesterday 7-6. Drew Mistel with four hits, scoring three times. Peyton Steiner three hits with four RBI. Brady Henry with three base hits. For Reedsburg, Mark Othmer and Wyatt Mahler two hits apiece. Gavin Budnick three hits, scoring twice and knocking in two. The Brewers blanked the Phillies yesterday 4-0. Kyle Harrison gets the win with six shutout innings. Blake Perkins two hits, including a home run with three RBI. Two hits apiece from William Contreras and Jackson Chirio. Magnum Media Sports.
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1: Sunny skies today, mid-70s, winds light and variable. Tonight, partly cloudy, 55. Tomorrow, occasional rain, 69. Tomorrow night, mostly clear, 50. Wednesday, some showers, 71. Wednesday night, rain at times, 54. And for Thursday, mostly sunny, windy, 72.

0: Hey, it's Reed and Chelsea. Reed, I really don't know what's going on today, but I got up early, earlier than we normally do. I was just
1: This was
0: awake.
1: shocking.
0: And I was like, I'm gonna work out before we go. And Reed was like, are you feeling okay? And I was like,
1: I mean,
0: I
1: she
0: am.
1: was wide awake. And
0: I
1: I
0: am.
1: typically am the one who's awakes faster,
0: Yes, you
1: and I
0: are.
1: was groggy as can be, and you're just like, I think I'm gonna hit the treadmill. And I was like, oh, that's nice. And you're like, no, like now. It's the craziest thing.
0: But when I it came, I feel like when it comes to later, because I sometimes work out like later,
1: Yeah, no, I mean,
0: I
1: typically
0: just
1: that's the
0: lose the
1: way.
0: energy.
1: It's hard to work out in the morning before work, before doing all the
0: I
1: stuff.
0: know. The
1: But
0: kids
1: here's.
0: are up, they're doing this stuff, they're
1: Let me
0: bugging
1: tell
0: me.
1: you what's funny, though. So then I'm brushing my teeth. She comes over. I think I'm going to do that like every day. It just feels so good. I'm like, oh, hold the phone there. Yeah. If you do it the next day, it'll be a streak. Like,
0: I know, so we'll
1: but
0: see.
1: it's. I mean, that was funny
0: Isn't
1: because
0: that
1: you're
0: so
1: just.
0: funny?
1: You were like, that's
0: But
1: what I got
0: Reed,
1: to
0: I
1: do.
0: was so happy with myself that I got it done in the morning. Now I don't have to worry about it today.
1: Chelsea, I encourage it. I just,
0: You're
1: you
0: like,
1: hit one day and all of a
0: oh
1: sudden, this is,
0: Lord.
1: we gotta, you know, she's gonna change her life here.
0: Oh
1: So
0: my
1: I hope you do,
0: gosh.
1: though. If you want me, I'll set my alarm early and I can kick you out of bed if you want.

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1: The next chapter in the story of the Sauk County Healthcare Center may be written soon. The potentiality exists to expand various senior care offerings in the future. Here is County Board Chair Tim McCumber.
2: We talked about having an aging campus out there, whether it be some sort of assisted living or senior housing division. And I do want to start having conversations maybe with the city and some other developers and talk about the remaining portion of that land that's being unused right now. So we'll see if we can get something going yet this term, maybe even this summer.
1: No decisions have been made yet. For more information, you're encouraged to contact your Sauk County Board Supervisor. There are six candidates to be the next sheriff of Sauk County. As Chip Meister announced, he'll not be seeking another term. The candidates are scheduled to gather tomorrow night for the first in a series of forums for constituents. That'll be held tomorrow from 6 until 9 o'clock at the Public Library in Baraboo. State Senator Sarah Kieske will be holding the second in a series of listening sessions on Wednesday. The focus, entitled Transparency in State Government, will be on how a bill becomes a law, the committee process, and majority party power. That discussion Wednesday night from 5 until 6 at the Public Library in Richland Center. And strawberry season has begun amid another year of challenging weather. Farmers say late spring frosts and recent rainfall threatened crops across the state. Some did report damage from winter injury and other related issues. Farms are now welcoming customers in for picking season. Growers are also encouraging you to support local farms as they hope for a harvest season lasting closer to the typical 2 to 3 weeks. Our next chance of rain comes up early tomorrow morning. Now you're up to date. I'm Tom Demeen, Magnum Media News.
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Sunny skies today, mid-70s, winds light and variable. Tonight, partly cloudy, 55. Tomorrow, occasional rain, 69. Tomorrow night, mostly clear, 50. Wednesday, some showers, 71. Wednesday night, rain at times, 54. And for Thursday, mostly sunny, windy, 72.

0: Hey, it's Reed and Chelsea. I don't know what Grant, in the context of when he said it, but I wrote it down.
1: Oh.
0: We were talking about something, and he goes, Dad, I guess we'll have to do this the old-fashioned way.
1: Oh, Reed, I was hoping you were going to talk about this.
0: Do you remember what it was? Two?
1: I don't know.
0: But it was like, first of all, you're five. What do you know about
1: the old-fashioned way?
0: Secondly, it's just the way the kids, and you know, you've heard other kids do this. So it's just, Dad, and you're just like, you can tell something is going to come out of his mouth that's more than the usual. I guess we're going to have to do this the old-fashioned way.
1: Oh, my gosh.
0: It's like, Grant, that is awesome. And I wish I could remember what the context was for it. But it was so cute.
1: It was something outside.
0: It was something outside of us with the hose or if we were going to water the plants or what he was going to do. But he's kind of an old soul. Like, he's kind of a deeper sort of kid.
1: Yeah.
0: Where Brielle, it's very surface, you know, and I love, they're both different. I love that about him, that they're
1: floats
0: different.
1: On the clouds.
0: She does. She's a butterfly, you know, and she's really not going to, and he'll get in some deep thought and things like that. And, but then there are other times where I'm like, you good? And when he's just tired, he looks like he's thinking really hard, but he's not. So we'll be driving. I'm like, you good? He's like, I'm just
1: wiped.
0: Tired. He gets wiped out. Where Brielle, she'll be like, no, I'm going to sit on the couch and relax.
1: Yeah.
0: He won't do that. So then when he gets, you know, if you
1: when
0: put him in a car
1: sit
0: seat,
1: down for a second,
0: then he'll pass out because otherwise he'll just keep going. Very different.

0: Hey, it's Chelsea. He's Reed. Reed, we have a viral wedding photo. I sent it to you. Very funny. James and Hannah got married, and their daughter, Josie, was a part of the wedding. She was three. And they did something at the end of the aisle where mom and dad kissed, and she was standing next to them, and she looks mad. She.
1: Oh, my gosh. So she was sick and tired. She was 3 years old. And she was sick and tired.
0: Oh.
1: And just to be clear, this is her mom and her dad. It's not like she's upset that, you know, her dad's marrying this gal or vice versa. This is her mom and dad, and they're getting married. And, oh, my gosh. Yeah, look up, what do they title this from People? Flower Girl Grumpy Reaction. Just look that up. That is hilarious.
0: It's so cute.
1: Oh, my gosh.
0: When you can grab a picture like that in the moment. I mean, how funny.
1: I think, too, on this TikTok, the mom walking down the aisle went to reach for her hand, and then she didn't really know. So then she went to reach up, and by that time, her mom had already pulled her hand away to hold the bouquet.
0: Oh, boy.
1: And so then she was kind of perturbed. I mean, I love part of why I think kids are so amazing is it's just you're not like with adults, you know, there's just like, what are they really thinking, you know?
0: Right, right.
1: But kids are just, it's there.
0: All the time.
1: It's just, you talk about your heart on your sleeve. I mean, they're not trying to be anything other than just who they are and what they are in the moment.
0: That's a good one.
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1: 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The South Central Conference has announced its all-conference baseball team for this spring. On the first team, from league champion Wisconsin Dells, player of the year Carter Severson is both pitcher and utility. Also catcher Cooper Whitehurst, infielders Henry Grove and Blake Weaver, and outfielder Nolan Tollickson. From Adams Friendship, utility player Cody Hendrickson and outfielder Daniel Mattson. Carson Rose, pitcher from Wautoma, Ripon infielder Shea Otto, and Ripon outfielder Coy DeVries. On the second team from Wisconsin Dells, Severson as an infielder, Nolan Schmitz, both on the infield and utility, and outfielder Eli Rupnow. Honorable mention selections from Austin, pitcher Isaac Steinke, catcher Eli Rader, and infielder Evan Parsons. From Wisconsin Dells, pitcher Curtis Griefenhagen and pitcher Nolan Schmitz. The WIAA State Softball Championships wrapped up on Saturday. Division 5, Almond Bancroft defeated Belmont. Division 4, Mineral Point, a shutout win over Johnson Creek. In Division 3, Lamira blanked Lodi. Division 2, Appleton Fox Valley Lutheran defeated Pewaukee. In the Division 1 State Championship, Sussex Hamilton defeated Muskego. Hometown baseball from the weekend, Wisconsin Dells with a loss and a win. They fell to Middleton Saturday 5-1. Hudson Turner a home run for the Rivermen. Wisconsin Dells then edged Reedsburg yesterday 7-6. Drew Mistel with four hits, scoring three times. Peyton Steiner three hits with four RBI. Brady Henry with three base hits. For Reedsburg, Mark Othmer and Wyatt Mahler two hits apiece. Gavin Budnick three hits, scoring twice and knocking in two. The Brewers blanked the Phillies yesterday 4-0. Kyle Harrison gets the win with six shutout innings. Blake Perkins two hits, including a home run with three RBI. Two hits apiece from William Contreras and Jackson Chirio. Magnum Media Sports.
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1: Sunny skies today, mid-70s, winds light and variable. Tonight, partly cloudy, 55. Tomorrow, occasional rain, 69. Tomorrow night, mostly clear, 50. Wednesday, some showers, 71. Wednesday night, rain at times, 54. And for Thursday, mostly sunny, windy, 72.

0: Hey, it's Reed and Chelsea. Reed, we have Ray from Illinois, and he turned 100 last month, and he loves to dance. And he recently attended his first prom at the age of 100.
1: Oh my gosh, that's amazing.
0: Isn't that so funny?
1: That's very sweet. Who took him? Does it say? Granddaughter? Great-granddaughter, maybe?
0: I don't know, but he said he danced with about 20 people. He had the time of his life, and he really just talked about how the longevity of getting to 100 is really not any, you know, routine or anything. It's just really being social with people, having a purpose every day,
1: yeah,
0: and moving your body, and he loves to dance. And I think that that's so cute to go to the prom at 100 is wild.
1: So this man was born in 1926.
0: He was in the Air Force and World War II.
1: I mean, it's just these people. And I don't know if it's an exaggeration, because I think about the people who before cars,
0: mm-hmm,
1: and then they had automobiles. But this 100 years, will it be the greatest change technologically?
0: That's a very good,
1: that anybody who lives to be 100 plus will ever see.
0: Yeah.
1: But I do think about the people where they were born before cars, mm-hmm, radio, TV, these things. You know, maybe you could argue.
0: Yeah.
1: But yep, this 100 years has been, and we'll have amazing technology continues, but I don't know if it will be so crazy.
0: The place that he stays, the assisted living, yeah, place, surprised him with a prom night.
1: That's
0: so it wasn't
1: that's
0: like
1: so
0: he
1: awesome
0: went with somebody. It just, they surprised him with a prom night. I think that's so cool.

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1: Sauk County is studying the potential future uses of what is now the Sauk County Healthcare Center on the west side of Reedsburg. There are a number of possibilities to expand senior care for its residents. Here's County Board Chair Tim McCumber.
2: We talked about having an aging campus out there, whether it be some sort of assisted living or senior housing division. And I do want to start having conversations maybe with the city and some other developers and talk about the remaining portion of that land that's being unused right now. So we'll see if we can get something going yet this term, maybe even this summer.
1: No decisions have been made. If you'd like more information, you're encouraged to contact your Sauk County Board Supervisor. There are currently six candidates to become the next sheriff in Sauk County. Chip Meister has announced he'll not be seeking another term. A candidates forum will be held tomorrow night at the Carnegie Schotte Memorial Public Library in Baraboo that runs from 6 until 9 o'clock. State Senator Sarah Kieske will be holding the second in a series of community listening sessions regarding transparency in state government. Topics include how a bill becomes a law, the committee process, and majority party power. The discussion will be held Wednesday night from 5 until 6 at the Public Library in Richland Center. And strawberry season is here, another year of challenging weather. Late spring frosts and recent rainfall have threatened crops in the area, some reporting damage from winter injury and other issues. Farms are welcoming customers in for picking season, which typically lasts 2 to 3 weeks. Rain a possibility tomorrow morning through Wednesday night. Now you're up to date. I'm Tom Demeen, Magnum Media News.
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1: Sunny skies today, mid-70s, winds light and variable. Tonight, partly cloudy, 55. Tomorrow, occasional rain, 69. Tomorrow night, mostly clear, 50. Wednesday, some showers, 71. Wednesday night, rain at times, 54. And for Thursday, mostly sunny, windy, 72.

0: Hey, it's Reed and Chelsea with you. Chelsea, tell you, I don't normally root for New York teams.
1: Oh.
0: I have no real love for the Yankees and the Mets. Spent a lot of money. Okay. Brewers fan. Knicks fans are typically tough to root for. I was thinking about, like, the New York Giants, you know, Packer fans who've had some tough losses.
1: Yeah.
0: Over the last decade and a half from them,
1: Jets.
0: The Jets are a non-existent football team for most people, but I was rooting for the Knicks. You were too. Chelsea even got into it. She watched some of it and watched the celebration the whole way through. I think you like that kind of, you know, you see that emotion pour out of those guys.
1: Mm-hmm.
0: The hugs, the wives coming up, the moms, the dads. You didn't realize Jalen Brunson's dad was an assistant coach for the Knicks. So that was very cool. As you said, they're wearing the Spurs colors, the coaches.
1: Yeah, that
0: she
1: was
0: said,
1: confusing.
0: Oh, he's an assistant for the Spurs. I said, no, he's with the Knicks. They just chose the same exact colors as the uniforms. I don't know, strange. But New York was nuts.
1: Yeah.
0: Just nuts. And I think as Bucks fans, we know what that was like to end the 50-year drought.
1: Right.
0: And so for them to be able to experience that same thing.
1: Mm-hmm.
0: And hard not to like those guys. I mean, Jalen Brunson just like seems like a pretty cool dude.
1: And it didn't become clear that they were going to win it till the very end because they were trailing so much of the game.
0: Yeah, what I was saying to you is this has been every game of the series. They just come back, and that's where for the Spurs, I mean, the Spurs technically could have swept this series.
1: Right.
0: You know, they had double-digit leads, I think, in every game.
1: Yeah.
0: And did not get it done. But New York Knicks, they're still celebrating. yeah, I think it's great. It's eight different NBA teams in 8 years winning the championship.
1: Right.
0: I like that.
1: Yeah.

0: Hey, it's Reed and Chelsea. Reed, this would be the day that you do this for me, but maybe you would one day. So, we have a husband and wife. The wife is a NICU nurse. Very important job. She gets home from work later after a 12-hour shift, and usually her husband has dinner ready every night.
1: Do you want to explain what a NICU nurse is? Because that is, as you said, very important, very intense.
0: It's the baby nurse, the neonatal intensive care unit.
1: It's like the premature babies.
0: So it's very important.
1: Very
0: work.
1: Important.
0: And so her husband usually has dinner ready every single night when she gets home. This night he went out with friends, but she came home and found everything ready for her. The table set for her, the pasta in the refrigerator, all these little post-it notes all over about, okay, here's this, here's your drink, here's your veggie salad, here's this. And it was just his sweet way of having everything ready for her at the end of a really long day.
1: I do that with you and the kids.
0: Reed's
1: every
0: like,
1: once in a while.
0: What do you mean?
1: I'll have, like, their milks done.
0: Yes, that's such a glamorous thing.
1: I'll have their

0: they got those little food tray things, so they'll
1: Yeah.
0: have the fruit and the veggie and the whatever the main thing is. I don't, but I'll tell you what I don't do. I don't dish Chelsea up because I've done it and she doesn't eat. She's a mom. She's still running around doing stuff. It's cold. And I'm like, you've said, I just want to get my own when I
1: Right,
0: want it, the
1: right.
0: amount I want.
1: Yeah.
0: So I don't do that out of any other reason than I've tried and it doesn't really work. I've done it where like, Saturday morning breakfast and I'll make Chelsea like her egg scramble stuff. And she won't touch it if I dish it up for it's just cold. It just stays better in the pan.
1: Yeah.
0: But you do that every once in a while for her and guys, it'll be awesome. Now if you do it all the time, she's gonna get a little used to it,
1: Oh,
0: when it just but
1: jeepers.
0: if you every once in a while surprise her, you gotta keep that spice.

0: Hey, it's Reed and Chelsea. Reed, I don't know if this is much of an issue after the rain and storms last week, but I did see some things floating around on Facebook about certain lakes have swimmer's itch and that kind of stuff going on because up until, the rain last week, there wasn't much going on, and when that sits like that, it's an issue. So wherever you're going swimming, with the kids, with the dog, whatever, make sure you look it up before you go.
1: You said floating around on Facebook. I mean, was that pun intended?
0: That's so funny.
1: That
0: No.
1: wasn't, that's just in your head. Okay,
0: That's
1: that's
0: pretty
1: good.
0: good, isn't it?
1: What is swimmer's itch? Is it like a bacteria?
0: Yeah, I believe so. And it's, have you ever had
1: I
0: it?
1: don't think I've ever.

0: It's not fun.
1: I mean, it's I assume it's itchy. Is it do anything? Is it like just a big rash or?
0: Yeah, I mean, it's, yes.
1: It's not like a mosquito bite, right? It's not like in one spot, it's kind of all over.
0: They're saying like allergic reaction to microscopic parasites.
1: Yuck.
0: I mean, or bacteria, but yeah, it's not fun. And then if you go in the sun with the swimmer's itch, it makes it worse.
1: Makes it worse.
0: I mean, Reed, I can't believe we're having this conversation, swimmer's itch.
1: You've talked about it, but I've swam in lakes and rivers my whole childhood, and I don't think I've ever had swimmer's itch.
0: Well, sometimes it's near shore, not necessarily in the middle, but like if you're going to a beach or whatever.
1: Okay, I got you.
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5: 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On the first team, from league champion Wisconsin Dells, player of the year Carter Severson is both pitcher and utility. Also catcher Cooper Whitehurst, infielders Henry Grove and Blake Weaver, and outfielder Nolan Tollickson. From Adams Friendship, utility player Cody Hendrickson and outfielder Daniel Mattson. Carson Rose, pitcher from Wautoma, Ripon infielder Shay Otto, and Ripon outfielder Coy DeVries. On the second team from Wisconsin Dells, Severson as an infielder, Nolan Schmitz, both on the infield and utility, and outfielder Eli Rupnow. Honorable mention selections for Mauston, pitcher Isaac Steinke, catcher Eli Rader, and infielder Evan Parsons. 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The WIAA State Softball Championships wrapped up on Saturday. Division 5, Almond Bancroft defeated Belmont. 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In Division 3, Lamira blanked Lodi. Division 2, Appleton, Fox Valley Lutheran defeated Pewaukee. In the Division I state championship, Sussex Hamilton defeated Muskego. Hometown baseball from the weekend, Wisconsin Dells with a loss and a win. They fell to Middleton Saturday 5-1. Hudson Turner a home run for the Rivermen. Wisconsin Dells then edged Reedsburg yesterday 7-6. Drew Mistel with four hits, scoring three times. Peyton Steiner three hits with four RBI. Brady Henry with three base hits. For Reedsburg, Mark Othmer and Wyatt Mahler, two hits apiece. Gavin Budnick, three hits, scoring twice and knocking in two. The Brewers blanked the Phillies yesterday 4-0. Kyle Harrison gets the win with six shutout innings. Blake Perkins, two hits, including a home run with three RBI. Two hits apiece from William Contreras and Jackson Chirio. Magnum Media Sports.
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1: It is time that we defend America and Wisconsin.
0: America's PAC paid for and is responsible for the content of this advertising, not authorized by any candidate or candidate's agent or committee.
2: Sunny skies today, mid-70s, winds light and variable. Tonight, partly cloudy, 55. Tomorrow, occasional rain, 69. Tomorrow night, mostly clear, 50. Wednesday, some showers, 71. Wednesday night, rain at times, 54. And for Thursday, mostly sunny, windy, 72.

0: Reed and Chelsea, along with you. So we're trying to potty train our daughter.
1: Oh, yes.
0: I thought I had her a couple of weeks ago. That's about 3 weeks ago now when she went number two on the potty for me. Chelsea and Grant were gone. I thought, here we go. We're off to the races. She has not done it since. She talks about doing it. She always says, when I say, when are you going to go on the potty? She says, in 2 minutes. And I say, Braille, that's not, like, are you really going to? It's just her default answer to things. And you and I are starting to think she knows how to do it. She just doesn't care to.
1: I know.
0: So I said, well, do we put her in, like, underwear? And you said, do you want to clean up all that off the floor? And I said, well, I don't want to do that. So we try to incentivize with M&Ms. She loves M&Ms. She doesn't care, though.
1: She likes babies. So we think that maybe she just wants to be like
0: to be a baby. But then she says she's big.
1: I know. It's confusing. We got
0: but
1: rid
0: that's
1: of
0: women.
1: The pacifiers.
0: They're confusing.
1: Okay. Yeah, Reed, please, to the text line. We use the text line for our own purposes
0: sometimes.
1: Our own
0: personal gain. But we share the good stuff with you guys. 910-912-6060. So the funny thing, too, was the other day, you and her were singing I Listen to My Body.
1: Yeah.
0: And I said, is that like a new Tate McRae song? Pop artist? So that is Miss Rachel.
1: That is Miss Rachel, the potty episode.
0: The potty episode. So she'll sing that. She's got it all down. You know, she'll watch that little Muppet character that'll, do
1: Herbie.
0: All this stuff. Herbie, sure. And she's like, isn't that nice? And she does not care. So how do you get her? I'm not into threats. I've tried to
1: offer
0: her.
1: How do you get her to care? Yeah.
0: I've tried to offer her gifts. She could take it or leave it. She really doesn't care. She's just doing her thing. And the other part of it is, too, Grant had a face, when it was coming. I think this girl can poop on the run. I really do. I mean, she just all of a sudden, she's like a phantom pooper with it.
1: I don't know if she appreciates the fact that we're talking about this right now, Reed.
0: I thought someday, what'll they think? But I hope she takes it for what it is. It's cute, but it's also like, you got it. And I've even seen Chelsea go, you got to be done with this now, Braille.
1: Mm-hmm.
0: And she's just like, eh.
1: Yep.

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1: The next chapter in the story of the Sauk County Healthcare Center may be written soon. The potentiality exists to expand various senior care offerings in the future. Here is County Board Chair Tim McCumber.
2: We talked about having an aging campus out there, whether it be some sort of assisted living or senior housing division. And I do want to start having conversations maybe with the city and some other developers and talk about the remaining portion of that land that's being unused right now. So we'll see if we can get something going yet this term, maybe even this summer.
1: No decisions have been made yet. For more information, you're encouraged to contact your Sauk County Board Supervisor. There are six candidates

0: to be the next sheriff of Sauk County, as Chip Meister announced he'll not be seeking another term. The candidates are scheduled to gather tomorrow night for the first in a series of forums for constituents. That'll be held tomorrow from 6 until 9 o'clock at the Public Library in Baraboo. State Senator Sarah Kieski will be holding the second in a series of listening sessions on Wednesday. The focus, entitled Transparency in State Government, will be on how a bill becomes a law, the committee process, and majority party power. That discussion Wednesday night from 5 until 6 at the Public Library in Richland Center. And strawberry season has begun amid another year of challenging weather. Farmers say late spring frosts and recent rainfall threatened crops across the state. Some did report damage from winter injury and other related issues. Farms are now welcoming customers in for picking season. Growers are also encouraging you to support local farms as they hope for a harvest season lasting closer to the typical 2 to 3 weeks. Our next chance of rain comes up early tomorrow morning. Now you're up to date. I'm Tom Demeen, Magnum Media News.
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0: Sunny skies today, mid-70s. Winds light and variable. Tonight, partly cloudy, 55. Tomorrow, occasional rain, 69. Tomorrow night, mostly clear, 50. Wednesday, some showers, 71. Wednesday night, rain at times, 54. And for Thursday, mostly sunny, windy, 72.

0: Reed and Chelsea Magnum. Again, you guys can text the text line 910-912-6060. No namer here, Reed, but this person wrote in. We were talking about how to keep your kids motivated in the summer to do reading, to do, you know, just kind of keep their minds fresh. This person texted in and said, I would give my kids worksheets to do a few times a week to keep her mind sharp for the fall. It would take her about 15 minutes a day, and it helped.
1: Wow, every day. Good for you. That's good.
0: Well, she said a few times a week.
1: Okay. There's a lot of, I mean, if your kid's going to get screen time, you know, you got Khan Academy, which is a free thing.
0: How do you spell Khan?
1: Is it K-A-H-N?
0: Okay.
1: Let me look that up, actually. K-H-A-N.
0: K-H-A-N.
1: Yeah, and you do, they have an app. You can do it on your computer.
0: Is it free?
1: Yeah, KhanAcademy.org.
0: Just need a
1: It's free.
0: An account?
1: You probably put in an email or something. And
0: I know you signed Grant up. Did you put like the age and stuff? It must be.
1: Yeah, you'll say like where you're at, okay. And it's a really cool thing because you can do this up to AP history if you want.
0: What?
1: All the way to pre-K stuff, and it's through games and things like that. And again, it's totally free.
0: Okay.
1: And if you can have your kids do that, I mean, it's like. If you could have some of their screen time be doing that.
0: I know.
1: Everybody's winning because it does work. Grant has done some of that, and he absolutely is learning things. I'll watch him do it, and I'm like, man, that's really – but it does it in a fun
0: – Yeah, game-like way.
1: It is a gamified, you know, way of, like, learning letters for him and numbers and writing them out and things like that. So, yeah, do those things. Like we said, you will not regret some of that time, and your kid will have an easier start to the school year.
0: Mm-hmm.

0: Braden Chelsea along with you. All right, so Knicks win the NBA Finals. Mm-hmm. They had the end there. They showed the 8 different teams in 8 years, and there was the Bucks. And you said to me, isn't that still crazy to see the Bucks up there?
1: It is to me.
0: I remember as a kid, you know, they make the playoffs, Michael Redd. And there were some other good players in there, but I said, yeah, isn't it wild? 8 different teams in 8 years, and as much as people may like the dynasties of Golden State or the Heat or whatever, I love that it's 8 teams in 8 years.

0: think fan bases having a chance to really be into it. And Shells, 82-game regular season, the Knicks only won like 53 games or something.
1: Okay.
0: So they weren't like dominant, and they came together at the end. And I know it's pretty good when you get into it. Because unless it's a Wisconsin team, Chelsea's not going to watch. She watched that whole game and stayed for the celebration. And I was like, man, you're into this. So that was pretty cool.
1: So I guess I didn't see this article until after the Knicks had won, but I guess there was a lot of mayhem in Manhattan. I came up with that myself.
0: Oh, you did?
1: Because obviously we're in, I would say, peak wedding season. And there were a lot of couples getting married in New York on Saturday.
0: Oh, boy.
1: And how do you deal with the wedding day falls on the Knicks game?
0: You know, Chels, I actually thought about this thought.
1: What, Reed?
0: With the Bucks when they won it. And you and I didn't get married till July 20th, but I just thought about how, because it was such a nice weekend. I mean, that was a nice Saturday. It was a little warm. I liked it a little cooler yesterday. But I thought about how, man, there's a lot of weddings. And if you had a team like the Bucks, I've been to a winter wedding where the Packers are playing, you know, and it's you got potentially big in October wedding for the Brewers.
1: This article was written prior to the win on Saturday, but there were,
0: tough.
1: You know, a bride that said, we've actually are considering moving our day, which is like, how do you do that?
0: Well, do you want your whole reception to just be one big Knicks watch party?
1: Yeah.
0: Like, do you want it to turn into that?
1: I feel like when you pick your wedding day, you just...
0: How do you move it? Can we just do this next week?
1: You don't think about...
0: I do.
1: The Knicks haven't been in how long? So it's like, what are the odds? When you pick it a year
0: I've told
1: out...
0: I've told you. I say if we're planning a family thing or whatever, I said, when's the NFL playoffs?
1: Right.
0: You know, when is this stuff? And no, Chelsea, even if she thinks I'm nuts, she doesn't. She says... All right, yeah, we technically can't go, you know, these. Does that tell her? Playoff weekend for the NFL. Like, we can't risk anything.
1: Yeah,
0: should
1: we
0: the
1: can't
0: Packers
1: do
0: be there?
1: Anything. Listen to this. So, I don't know what to say about the wedding.
0: Hopefully all the brides got through it in as good a shape as they could. The groom sitting there watching it on his phone up at the head table.
1: Yeah, I don't know.

0: Hey, it's Reed and Chelsea. Reed, I really don't know what's going on today, but I got up early, earlier than we normally do. I was just
1: This was
0: awake.
1: shocking.
0: And I was like, I'm gonna work out before we go. And Reed was like, are you feeling okay? And I was like,
1: I mean,
0: I
1: she
0: am.
1: was wide awake. And
0: I
1: I
0: am.
1: typically am the one who's awakes faster,
0: Yes, you
1: and I
0: do.
1: was groggy as can be, and you're just like, I think I'm gonna hit the treadmill. And I was like, oh, that's nice. And you're like, no, like now. It's the craziest thing.
0: But when I it came, I feel like when it comes to later, because I sometimes work out like later,
1: Yeah, no, I mean,
0: I
1: typically
0: just
1: that's the
0: lose the
1: way.
0: energy.
1: It's hard to work out in the morning before work, before doing all
0: I
1: this stuff.
0: know. The
1: But
0: kids
1: here's.
0: are up, they're doing this stuff, they're
1: Let me
0: bugging
1: tell
0: me.
1: you what's funny, though. So then I'm brushing my teeth. She comes over. I think I'm going to do that like every day. It just feels so good. I'm like, oh, hold the phone there. Yeah. If you do it the next day, it'll be a streak. Like,
0: I know, so we'll
1: but
0: see.
1: it's, I mean, that was funny
0: Isn't
1: because
0: that
1: you're
0: so
1: just,
0: funny?
1: you were like,
0: But
1: that's what I got
0: Reed,
1: to
0: I
1: do.
0: was so happy with myself that I got it done in the morning. Now I don't have to worry about it today.
1: Chelsea, I encourage it. I just,
0: You're
1: you
0: like,
1: hit one day and all of a
0: oh
1: sudden,
0: Lord.
1: we got to, she's going to change your life here.
0: Oh
1: So
0: my
1: I hope you do,
0: gosh.
1: though. If you want me, I'll set my alarm early and I can kick you out of bed if you want.

0: Hey, it's Reed and Chelsea. I don't know what Grant in the context when he said it, but I wrote it down.
1: Oh.
0: We were talking about something, and he goes, Dad, I guess we'll have to do this the old-fashioned way.
1: Oh, Reed, I was hoping you were going to talk about this.
0: Do you remember what it was? Two?
1: I don't know.
0: But it was like, first of all, you're five. What do you know about
1: the old-fashioned way?
0: Secondly, it's just the way the kids, and you know, you've heard other kids do this. It's just, Dad, and it's like, you can tell something is going to come out of his mouth that's more than the usual. I guess we're going to have to do this the old-fashioned way.
1: Oh, my gosh.
0: I was like, Grant, that is awesome. And I wish I could remember what the context was for it. But it was so cute.
1: It was something outside.
0: It was something outside of us with the hose or if we were going to water the plants or what he was going to do. But he's kind of an old soul. Like, he's kind of a deeper sort of kid.
1: Yeah.
0: Where Brielle, it's very surface. You know, and I love, and I, they're both different. I love that about him, that they're
1: floats
0: different.
1: Floats on the clouds.
0: She does. She's a butterfly, you know, and she's really not going to, and he'll get in some deep thought and things like that. And but then there are other times where I'm like, you good? And when he's just tired, he looks like he's thinking really hard, but he's not. So we'll be driving. I'm like, you good? He's like, I'm just
1: wiped.
0: Tired. He gets wiped out. Where Brielle, she'll be like, no, I'm going to sit on the couch and relax.
1: Yeah.
0: He won't do that. So then when he gets, you know, if you
1: when
0: put him in a car
1: sit
0: seat,
1: down for a second.
0: Then he'll pass out because otherwise he'll just keep going. Very different.

0: Federal law requires retailers to check IDs for all tobacco purchases under age 21. 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
5: Variable cloudiness this afternoon, mid-70s, west winds 5 to 10 miles per hour. Tonight, mostly cloudy, 55. Tomorrow, occasional rain, 69. Tomorrow night, mostly clear, 50. Wednesday, some showers, 71. Wednesday night, intermittent rain, 54. And for Thursday, mostly sunny, windy, 72.

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0: Hey, it's Natalie. Over the weekend, I did so much walking that my feet are so sore today. I wish it was socially acceptable to just wear really super cushy slippers out everywhere and to work and stuff because my feet want them right now, but my feet don't have them right now. But hey, I got some good exercise in.
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0: may be coming soon. We'll talk with Sauk County Board Chair Tim McCumber. State Senator Sarah Kieske will be holding the second in a series of public listening sessions coming up Wednesday in Richland County. There are currently six candidates to be the next sheriff in Sauk County. A forum will be held tomorrow night. And strawberry season has begun amid another year of challenging weather.
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0: Variable cloudiness this afternoon, mid-70s, west winds 5 to 10 miles per hour. Tonight, mostly cloudy, 55. Tomorrow, occasional rain, 69. Tomorrow night, mostly clear, 50. Wednesday, some showers, 71. Wednesday night, intermittent rain, 54. And for Thursday, mostly sunny, windy, 72.

Well, today is actually Take Your Cat to Work Day. It happens on the third Monday of June every year. Didn't even know that this was a thing. I feel like taking my cat to work would be kind of difficult. You know, she is an indoor cat. It's not like I take her outside very often or put her in a crate or anything. But today would have been the day to bring your cat to work. I know, sorry you didn't have much more notice on this one. If you work at home, it's like always Take Your Cat to Work Day.

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0: Hey, it's Natalie. I will never understand this. Your team wins the big championship game, and then the rioting begins. Like, what? Why are we rioting? Why are we destroying the city? So the Knicks beat the Spurs on Saturday night to win the NBA championship. It happened in San Antonio, but that didn't dampen the mood in New York City because fans flooded the streets and destroyed stuff. Fires were set, vehicles were destroyed, including five school buses that were hired to transport World Cup fans from MetLife Stadium. At least 10 cops were injured. Dozens of people were arrested. There were huge fights. A teenager was shot. And there were four slashings or stabbings. What is going on? Your team won, so you turn into the devil? It makes absolutely no sense. And I'm so sorry to those people that were injured.
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3: Sauk County is studying the potential future uses of what is now the Sauk County Healthcare Center on the west side of Reedsburg. There are a number of possibilities to expand senior care for its residents. Here's County Board Chair Tim McCumber.
4: We talked about having an aging campus out there, whether it be some sort of assisted living or senior housing division.

0: residents. I do want to start having conversations maybe with the city and some other developers and talk about the remaining portion of that land that's being unused right now. So we'll see if we can get something going yet this term, maybe even this summer.
1: No decisions have been made. If you'd like more information, you're encouraged to contact your Sauk County Board Supervisor. There are currently six candidates to become the next sheriff in Sauk County. Chip Meister has announced he'll not be seeking another term. A candidates forum will be held tomorrow night at the Carnegie Schotte Memorial Public Library in Baraboo that runs from 6 until 9 o'clock. State Senator Sarah Kieske will be holding the second in a series of community listening sessions regarding transparency in state government. Topics include how a bill becomes a law, the committee process, and majority party power. The discussion will be held Wednesday night from 5 until 6 at the Public Library in Richland Center. And strawberry season is here, another year of challenging weather. Late spring frosts and recent rainfall have threatened crops in the area, some reporting damage from winter injury and other issues. Farms are welcoming customers in for picking season, which typically lasts 2 to 3 weeks. Rain a possibility tomorrow morning through Wednesday night. Now you're up to date. I'm Tom Demeen, Magnum Media News.
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1: Variable cloudiness this afternoon, mid-70s, west winds 5 to 10 miles per hour. Tonight, mostly cloudy, 55. Tomorrow, occasional rain, 69. Tomorrow night, mostly clear, 50. Wednesday, some showers, 71. Wednesday night, intermittent rain, 54. And for Thursday, mostly sunny, windy, 72.

B102 and 98.5. 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Tonight, Spirit and Spark from St. Patrick's Catholic Church in Mauston will be performing for an evening of inspirational music. 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

0: Hey, it's Natalie. Well, I love when teens can look up from their phones for a second. Two teenagers from Iowa helped rescue an elderly woman who had been trapped outside in the heat for over 16 hours. The woman had fallen while feeding her horse. She managed to move herself into view of the road, and the boys spotted her during a bike ride. She quickly called them for help. She was exhausted. She was exposed to the severe heat without water, and the teens helped her, and they were praised for their quick thinking, which likely saved the woman's life.
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4: Variable cloudiness this afternoon, mid-70s, west winds 5 to 10 miles per hour. Tonight, mostly cloudy, 55. Tomorrow, occasional rain, 69. Tomorrow night, mostly clear, 50. Wednesday, some showers, 71. Wednesday night, intermittent rain, 54. And for Thursday, mostly sunny, windy, 72.

Hey, it's Natalie. Want to lower your risk of dementia? You got to be optimistic. A study out of Harvard found that older adults with a more optimistic outlook had a 15% lower risk of developing dementia. Researchers say that optimism may be something we can actually improve on, and it could become part of dementia prevention efforts. So this is great news. Let's have a positive outlook out there today. Continue with the good attitudes.

0: Hey, it's Natalie. And coming up, your Hollywood headlines. Michael's biopic sets a new milestone. Tyra Banks suing Netflix. And Ariana Grande has a new foundation that she launched. All the details on the way.
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0: the next chapter in the story of the Sauk County Healthcare Center may be written soon. The potentiality exists to expand various senior care offerings in the future. Here is County Board Chair Tim McCumber.
1: We talked about having an aging campus out there, whether it be some sort of assisted living or senior housing division. And I do want to start having conversations maybe with the city and some other developers and talk about the remaining portion of that land that's being unused right now. So we'll see if we can get something going yet this term, maybe even this summer.
0: No decisions have been made yet. For more information, you're encouraged to contact your Sauk County Board Supervisor. There are six candidates to be the next sheriff of Sauk County. As Chip Meister announced, he'll not be seeking another term. The candidates are scheduled to gather tomorrow night for the first in a series of forums for constituents. That'll be held tomorrow from 6 until 9 o'clock at the Public Library in Baraboo. State Senator Sarah Kieski will be holding the second in a series of listening sessions on Wednesday. The focus, entitled Transparency in State Government, will be on how a bill becomes a law, the committee process, and majority party power. That discussion Wednesday night from 5 until 6 at the Public Library in Richland Center. And strawberry season has begun amid another year of challenging weather. Farmers say late spring frosts and recent rainfall threaten crops across the state. Some did report damage from winter injury and other related issues. Farms are now welcoming customers in for picking season. Growers are also encouraging you to support local farms as they hope for a harvest season lasting closer to the typical 2 to 3 weeks. Our next chance of rain comes up early tomorrow morning. Now you're up to date. I'm Tom Demeen, Magnum Media News.
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0: Variable cloudiness this afternoon, mid-70s, west winds 5 to 10 miles per hour. Tonight, mostly cloudy, 55. Tomorrow, occasional rain, 69. Tomorrow night, mostly clear, 50. Wednesday, some showers, 71. Wednesday night, intermittent rain, 54. And for Thursday, mostly sunny, windy, 72.

Hey, it's Natalie, and here are your Hollywood headlines. Michael has dethroned Bohemian Rhapsody as the highest grossing music biopic of all time. Tyra Banks is suing Netflix for defamation over America's Next Top Model docuseries Reality Check that came out. Her attorney says she participated in a 3.5-hour interview about the show's legacy and the decisions she would approach differently today. And the suit says that only 16 minutes of her interview was used, and they were used in a way that was defamatory and, they say, stripped of context and resembled to support a false and defamatory narrative unrelated to what she actually expressed. And Ariana Grande has launched a new foundation to fund organizations working with vulnerable communities after demanding that the White House stop using her music in ICE videos. And there you go. Those are your Hollywood headlines.

0: B102 and 98.5. 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You can shop from them. You can get a delicious brat fry. There's a 50-50 raffle that's going to be going on. The fire trucks will be out. So it's really fun for the whole family. The fire department located at 631 South Limits Road in Endeavor.
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0: Wednesday. This year's theme is the country's semi-quincentennial celebration. More information and complete schedule of events, go to butterfestreedsburg.org. Outdoor concerts coming up on Tuesday. It's the weekly June Tunes at the Meyer Oak Grove Park in Sauk City. Music from Mary Moore starting at 6:30. On Wednesday night, Concerts at the Portage presents Wild Cards Trio. That's Wednesday night starting at 6:30 behind the VFW. Concerts in the park in Reedsburg City Park Wednesday night at 6:30. It's music from the Honey Pies. And Thursday night in downtown Baraboo, concerts on the square, music from Rascal Theory. That starts at 7 o'clock on Thursday.
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0: Variable cloudiness this afternoon, mid-70s, west winds 5 to 10 miles per hour. Tonight, mostly cloudy, 55. Tomorrow, occasional rain, 69. Tomorrow night, mostly clear, 50. Wednesday, some showers, 71. Wednesday night, intermittent rain, 54. And for Thursday, mostly sunny, windy, 72.

Hey, it's Natalie. Well, this is just proof that doesn't matter how old you get, you always need your mommy or daddy, right? In a new survey, 72% of Gen Zers, so 29 years and younger, said they were still financially dependent on their parents. 33% of Gen Xers, that's 45 to 61 years old, admit that they still are dependent on

Hey, it's Natalie. You know, we're always keeping the music going for you, keeping you entertained throughout your day, whatever you're doing, whether it's working, driving around, taking the kids to school, picking them up, chauffeuring them to different activities and all the things. We're here for you, playing all this great music.

B102 and 98.5. The Black Hawk 4th of July celebration will be going on the 4th of July. The parade kicks off at 10:30. It starts at School Road to County Road O. There's going to be a chicken dinner from 11:30 to 2:30. It's $15. Chicken only is $9. You can get a slice of pie. At 1 o'clock, it's old-time family games. There will be food and beverage stands. Join in the fun at Black Hawk Bethlehem. And have a good 4th of July. Yeah, it's coming up. Sooner than you think. It's crazy. Right now, Lady Gaga, Bruno Mars. It's Die With a Smile.

0: Hey, it's Natalie, and here is what to watch tonight. You've got the World Cup games on Telemundo, Fox, and Peacock. So, I mean, there's just a ton of them. American Ninja Warriors on NBC, and the third season premiere of The McBee Dynasty is on Bravo.
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4: Variable cloudiness this afternoon, mid 70s, west winds 5 to 10 miles per hour. Tonight, mostly.

cloudy, 55. Tomorrow, occasional rain, 69. Tomorrow night, mostly clear, 50. Wednesday, some showers, 71. Wednesday night, intermittent rain, 54. And for Thursday, mostly sunny, windy, 72.

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0: 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Nikki French, Total Eclipse of the Heart. Happy Monday, Jesse Garin on the air. It is June 15th of 2026. Today is Global Wind Day. Today we celebrate the force responsible for lost hats and awkward golf shots. Coming at you within the next 15 minutes. Music from Lionel Richie. How about some fun? I've got one from Brian Adams. Also, I'll take a look at your weather for this afternoon. That's in a little more than 30 seconds. 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
6: Variable cloudiness this afternoon, mid-70s, west winds 5 to 10 miles per hour. Tonight, mostly cloudy, 55. Tomorrow, occasional rain, 69. Tomorrow night, mostly clear, 50. Wednesday, some showers, 71. Wednesday night, intermittent rain, 54. And for Thursday, mostly sunny, windy, 72.

B102 and 98.5, a 90s throwback from Blues Traveler. That is Runaround. So some cops in Ohio spent a day last week chasing 8 loose ghosts. They were able to wrangle up 7 of them, but the last one, well, it got away. A total outlaw. It used the roof of a local resident's SUV as a launch ramp to escape into the woods. The sheriff's office put out a warning saying he is short, stubborn, and armed with an attitude, which, let's be real, that's also how I would describe myself after 3 spotted cows and a Packers loss. B102 and 98.5.

0: 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That is Black Velvet. Jesse Guerin on the air. If today is your birthday, well, you are in good company. Helen Hunt, the actress, you may remember her from the movies As Good As It Gets with Jack Nicholson or Twister. She is 63 years old today. Happy birthday to her and happy birthday to you if you are celebrating. 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
1: Mostly cloudy tonight, mid-50s. Southwest winds 5 to 10 miles per hour. Tomorrow, some rain in the morning, then partly sunny, 69. Tomorrow night, mostly clear, 50. Wednesday, showers likely, 71. Wednesday night, occasional rain, 55. Thursday, mostly sunny, breezy, 72. Thursday night, mostly clear, 53. And for Friday, sunshine, 74.

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So a psychiatric hospital near Paris, France is using therapy donkeys to help patients reduce stress and anxiety. 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
7: Mostly cloudy tonight, mid-50s. Southwest winds 5 to 10 miles per hour. Tomorrow, some rain in the morning, then partly sunny, 69. Tomorrow night, mostly clear, 50. Wednesday, showers likely, 71. Wednesday night, occasional rain, 55. Thursday, mostly sunny, breezy, 72. Thursday night, mostly clear, 53. And for Friday, sunshine, 74.

B102 98.5 Atlantic Star with Always. So a new YouGov survey says 65% of Americans love board games. I am definitely in that 65%, but almost half of us rarely ever play them. Monopoly is still the number one game. But let's be honest, nobody has ever finished a game of Monopoly. It always ends the exact same way. Somebody flips the board, someone accuses grandma of cheating, and everybody gives up and orders pizza. B102 and 98.5 with Olivia Dean.

B102 and 98.5. Jesse Guerin on the air. Happy Monday. It is June 15th, National Kiss a Wookiee Day, which sounds romantic until you remember all the shedding.

0: You know, Chewbacca probably gives great hugs, but terrible lint roller reviews. Coming at you within 15 minutes, I've got music from Taylor Swift. How about some Michael Jackson? And one from a guy appearing at Summerfest here in a little more than a week. I'll play something from him in about 3.5 minutes. 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
2: 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The South Central Conference has announced its all-conference baseball team for this spring. On the first team, from league champion Wisconsin Dells, player of the year Carter Severson is both pitcher and utility. Also catcher Cooper Whitehurst, infielders Henry Grove and Blake Weaver, and outfielder Nolan Tollickson. From Adams Friendship, utility player Cody Hendrickson and outfielder Daniel Mattson. Carson Rose, pitcher from Wautoma. Ripon infielder Shea Otto and Ripon outfielder Coy DeVries. On the second team from Wisconsin Dells, Severson as an infielder. Nolan Schmitz, both on the infield and utility, and outfielder Eli Rupnow. Honorable mention selections from Austin. Pitcher Isaac Steinke, catcher Eli Rader, and infielder Evan Parsons. From Wisconsin Dells, pitcher Curtis Griefenhagen and pitcher Nolan Schmitz. The WIAA State Softball Championships wrapped up on Saturday. Division 5, Almond Bancroft defeated Belmont. Division 4, Mineral Point, a shutout win over Johnson Creek. In Division 3, Lamira blanked Lodi. Division 2, Appleton, Fox Valley Lutheran defeated Pewaukee. In the Division 1 state championship, Sussex Hamilton defeated Muskego. Hometown baseball from the weekend, Wisconsin Dells with a loss and a win. They fell to Middleton Saturday 5-1. Hudson Turner a home run for the Rivermen. Wisconsin Dells then edged Reedsburg yesterday 7-6. Drew Mistel with four hits, scoring three times. Peyton Steiner, three hits with four RBI. Brady Henry with three base hits. For Reedsburg, Mark Othmer and Wyatt Mahler, two hits apiece. Gavin Budnick, three hits, scoring twice and knocking in two. The Brewers blanked the Phillies yesterday 4-0. Kyle Harrison gets the win with six shutout innings. Blake Perkins, two hits, including a home run with three RBI. Two hits apiece from William Contreras and Jackson Chirio. Magnum Media Sports.
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B102 and 98.5. So a new study is blaming smartphones for America's dropping birth rate. Researchers looked at data from when the iPhone first came out and found that screens explain up to half of the drop in fertility. Experts say phones are replacing face-to-face time and leading to less baby-making. So if you've ever been out on a date and watched your partner scroll TikTok for 2 hours, congratulations, you are officially part of a scientific study. 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

0: B102 and 98.5. So election season approaching. Here's a chance to hear directly from the candidates. The Sauk County Sheriff Candidate Forum taking place tomorrow from 6 to 9 at the Carnegie Shoddy Memorial Public Library in Baraboo. If you want to make an informed decision at the ballot box, this is a great opportunity. Hear what they have to say. That's tomorrow from 6 to 8 at the library in Baraboo. 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
3: Mostly cloudy tonight, mid-50s. Southwest winds 5 to 10 miles per hour. Tomorrow, some rain in the morning, then partly sunny, 69. Tomorrow night, mostly clear, 50. Wednesday, showers likely, 71. Wednesday night, occasional rain, 55. Thursday, mostly sunny, breezy, 72. Thursday night, mostly clear, 53. And for Friday, sunshine, 74.

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And a guy in Ohio accidentally threw away a lottery ticket worth $100,000. Thankfully, the garbage truck hadn't come yet, so he went dumpster diving through his own trash and actually found it. He kept about $73,000 after taxes. Talk about stressful. You know, I get sweaty just looking for my wallet and my own couch cushions. 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

0: B-102 and 98.5, Katy Perry. That is Dark Horse. Jesse Guerin on the air for your June 15th of 2026. If you're celebrating a birthday today, you share it with James Belushi. He is 72. Neil Patrick Harris is 53. And another sitcom star from Friends and from the Scream movies, Courtney Cox. She is 62 today. Happy birthday to all of them. And happy birthday to you if you are one of the many Gemini celebrating this June 15th from your friends at B102 and 98.5.
1: 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Checking IDs is one of the most effective ways to keep tobacco products out of the hands of youth. The South Central Alliance for Tobacco works to reduce the impact of tobacco in our communities through the Wisconsin Wins program, which partners with local youth, retailers, and law enforcement to promote compliance and responsible sale practices. Please remember, when retailers ask for your ID, they're doing their job and helping to protect our youth, because one sale can make a lifelong difference.
2: How ease of use impacts consumer choices.

0: Hello, I'm Megan Grebner with Healthy Living on Brownfield. Ground pork is having a moment in the protein space. Sarah Showalter with the National Pork Board says there are several reasons they're factoring into their choices.
1: Consumers are looking for things that are new and different to put into their recipe repertoire, but they don't want things that are totally out there weird. And so I think swapping out ground pork for tacos or some of those staple type meals that they're eating day in and day out, but it gives them a new experience, new flavor profile, trying something different. I think it's a huge opportunity for them to try the product, but also experience the great benefits that ground pork delivers, being the convenience of it, the flavorfulness, and the nutrition.
0: Will Brunt, Chief Innovation and Marketing Officer for Valari Food Group, says demand can increase more as consumers better know how to use the product.
2: I don't think consumers naturally transition to it can be used in a pasta sauce, it can be used in a taco, it can be used as a burger. They don't naturally get there. Very overt communication on what you can apply this product to and how it's going to change the portfolio. Because once they try that and they experience it, they're going to go back and they're going to understand the value of it, and then they'll be more likely to experiment with it in other products.
0: I'm Megan Grebner with Healthy Living on Brownfield.
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6: Mostly cloudy tonight, mid-50s. Southwest winds 5 to 10 miles per hour. Tomorrow, some rain in the morning, then partly sunny, 69. Tomorrow night, mostly clear, 50. Wednesday, showers likely, 71. Wednesday night, occasional rain, 55. Thursday, mostly sunny, breezy, 72. Thursday night, mostly clear, 53. And for Friday, sunshine, 74.

B102 and 98.5, Shawn Mendes with Stitches. I'm Jesse Guerin. My time here today is up. Nikki is moving in. Go placidly amid the noise and haste. Nikki's got some great stuff lined up. Stay tuned in. How about the Pretenders, Stevie Nicks, Kelly Clarkson, Billy Joel, and more. Right now, it's the weekend. This is Cry For Me. Have a great night. I'll talk to you tomorrow. B102 and 98.5.

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0: Hey, it's Nikki Lee hanging out with you on this Monday, hoping everybody had a great weekend. And looking at the national day calendar, we got a couple things going on, like National Smile Power Day, the power of a smile, let me tell you. It's also National Megalodon Day, or Megalodon Day, which is the biggest shark in history. And Nature Photography Day. It's also Explore More Ideas Day, National Foam Party Day. And, of course, there's going to be some birthdays going on, which we'll talk about those later on. There's a lot of them. So, National Megalodon Day. My oldest son, loves sharks. He thinks it's the coolest thing. And so, I got him a megalodon tooth one time, which it was a necklace, I believe. Oh, no. It was just in a little case. It was very cool and looked very, very sharp. Anyways, hope you had a great weekend. Keep it right here on your favorite station for more great tunes.
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4: Mostly cloudy tonight, mid-50s. Southwest winds 5 to 10 miles per hour. Tomorrow, some rain in the morning, then partly sunny, 69. Tomorrow night, mostly clear, 50. Wednesday, showers likely, 71. Wednesday night, occasional rain, 55. Thursday, mostly sunny, breezy, 72. Thursday night, mostly clear, 53. And for Friday, sunshine, 74.

0: Birthdays, birthdays. Who's got the birthdays? I'm Nikki Lee, and there's a lot of birthdays going on today. We've got Northwest. That's Kim and Kanye's daughter, Nori. She's 13 today. Neil Patrick Harris, NPH. Doogie Howser's 53. Leah Remini is 56. Ice Cube is 57. Courtney Cox is 62. Helen Hunt is 63. Jim Belushi is 72. And if it's your birthday today, well, happy birthday to you. You share it with a bunch of famous people. All right, keep it right here for more great tunes. Again, happy birthday to you, if it's your birthday anyway.
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0: More information and complete schedule of events, go to butterfestreedsburg.org. 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On Wednesday night, Concerts at the Portage presents Wild Cards Trio. 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And Thursday night in downtown Baraboo, concerts on the square, music from Rascal Theory. 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
0: Mostly cloudy tonight, mid-50s. Southwest winds 5 to 10 miles per hour. Tomorrow, some rain in the morning, then partly sunny, 69. Tomorrow night, mostly clear, 50. Wednesday, showers likely, 71. Wednesday night, occasional rain, 55. Thursday, mostly sunny, breezy, 72. Thursday night, mostly clear, 53. And for Friday, sunshine, 74.

The Knicks beat the Spurs Saturday night to win with the NBC championship. It happened in San Antonio, but that didn't dampen the mood in New York City. Fans flooded the streets and, well, they destroyed stuff. I'm Nikki Lee, and fires were set and vehicles were destroyed, including 5 school buses that were hired to transport World Cup fans from MetLife Stadium. At least 10 cops were injured, dozens of people were arrested, there were huge fights, a teenager was shot, and there were 4 slashings or stabbings. These were the fans of the team that won, not the ones that lost. Luckily, Timothy Chalamet didn't get caught up in the chaos because he was busy celebrating in the Knicks locker room in San Antonio like a real fan. I mean, how are you going to go and destroy the city for the team that won? It makes absolutely no sense. Grow up.